0: 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We're making a strong comeback.
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6: Ivan Moody here from the one and only Five Finger Death Punch.
0: We will be
6: 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The one and only Scratch and Sniff.
7: Starts now!
0: What up, people? Welcome to the wonderful world of Scratch and Sniff. My name is Malcolm.
4: And my name is Kristen Limon. And what we do is we remix your faves and we put you on to what's next.
0: Yeah, I got some hella good remixes coming tonight. AC/DC's Highway to Hell, the Unknown remix. Got some Soundgarden Outshined, the DJ Hash Brown remix.
4: 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That's going to come up pretty soon, actually.
0: What about that Manson rumor that he had surgery and got rid of his ribs?
4: Or something to pleasure himself. And it's like, dude, how did that rumor get around without social media? This guy cracked the code before there was even a code. Anyway, new Maryland coming up.
0: Yeah, get ready for Maryland right now. It's more M's, though. Metallica.
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Doesn't that just feel good? A little Everlong from the Foo Fighters always can make for a better day. 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

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I was talking to a buddy of mine about cover songs that are sometimes just as good, if not better, than the original version. And this one came up. No disrespect to The Who, but the Limp Bizkit version's pretty good.

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